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Wop bubble wop lop bam boom, I got a gal named Sue, she knows just what to do.

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Heat number two. Couple number 42. From Sweden, Pontus Persson and Isabella Gregorio. Music, please.

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1: 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Heat number 3, couple number 45. Jesper Boberg and Sara Victorin from Sweden. Music, please.

Seed number 4, couple 41. Jonathan Haug and Elin Hellberg from Sweden. Music, please.

Heat number 5. Couple number 44. Rasmus Holmqvist and Tove Holmqvist from Sweden. 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

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Heat number 6. Couple number 32. Francesco Pezzo and Carolina Lampugnani from Italy. Music, please.

Thank you, Italy. Heat number 7. Couple number 35. Magnus André Myhrvold and Anita Elvedal. Music, please.

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And while we are waiting for the judges to decide, we want some music and we want some dancing. 3, 4.

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1: 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Boogie Woogie Main Class. Third place from Sweden, Rasmus Holmqvist and Tove Holmqvist.

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Second place also from Scandinavia. From Sweden, Pontus Persson and Isabella Gregorio.

to all the Boogie Woogie dancers in main class, and congratulations to all the winners.

Oh, Rudy, Rudy, Rudy, oh, Rudy, Rudy, Rudy, oh, Rudy. Bop, bop, bop, bop, bop, bop, bop, bop, bop, bop, bop, bop, bop, bop, bop, bop, bop, bop, bop, bop, bop, bop, bop, bop, bop, bop, bop, bop, bop, bop, bop, bop, bop, bop, bop, bop, bop, bop, bop, bop, 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